That's triumphant with He Walked Out. I'm so thankful He walked out of that tomb. He's alive. He's in heaven today preparing a place for us. I'm Paula. You're listening to The Sound of Home. Can you tell me who Maureen McCormick is? And we're going to talk about her and a lot of other things coming up all tonight on Primetime with Paula.

0: asked you if you remembered who Maureen McCormick is. Maybe this will help you a little bit.
1: Every time Marcia turns around, they hand her a blue ribbon or something.
2: Oh, now, Jan, you know that isn't so. Marcia's worked very hard for those things.
1: Well, all I hear all day long at school is how great Marcia is at this, or how wonderful Marcia did that. Marcia, Marcia, Marcia!
0: Marcia, Marcia, Marcia. That's who Maureen McCormick is. Marcia from the Brady Bunch. And I bring her up today because it's her birthday. 70 years old. How long ago was the Brady Bunch? Oh, my goodness. Thank you, Maureen McCormick, for all the being the perfect child that none of us middle children could ever live up to.

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Gold City this evening on The Sound of Home. Our verse of the day comes to us from Psalm 86. It says this, "But you, O Lord, are a God of compassion and mercy, slow to get angry and filled with unfailing love and faithfulness." We're supposed to be like Jesus, aren't we? And he's a God of compassion, mercy, slow to get angry. That's one that's hard for me, slow to get angry, and filled with unfailing love and faithfulness. God, I thank you for your mercy, your compassion, your patience with me, your unfailing love. Help me to love others like you do tonight. Lord, help me to be kind. Help us all to do that, to put on are your hands and feet, to be the hands and feet of Jesus and love others the way you do. You're such a good, good God. Why wouldn't we? We love you, Jesus. It's in your name we pray. Amen.

Yesterday, I had a meeting with Dave Taylor. For those of you that don't know, Dave Taylor is the general manager for KWFC in the Wind, a.k.a. my boss. And when I say I had a meeting, that means I cut his hair. But I asked him, I said, Dave, what do you need from me for the Southern Gospel Picnic at Silver Dollar City? Because I love picnic season. I love being down at the park. I love the way it just feels down there during Southern Gospel Picnic. And we're all friends. We're all family. I love seeing you on the park. He goes, well, Paula, why don't you come down on Thursday, the 27th of August, because we're going to be handing out fans. And I said, I would love to. So on Thursday, August 27th, we're going to be opening up the Silver Dollar City Southern Gospel Picnic, handing you fans as you walk in the door. You know those fans that have the schedule of everything going on? If you'd like to get a look at that fan early, we've got it on our website, kwfc.org, in the box office, so you can plan out your day and who you're going to see where and when. 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Oh, and Friday, Dave and Rebecca, I believe, are going to be giving away some family packs to the Southern Gospel Picnic. 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

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Fans are blowing and sprinklers are running. You keep freeze pops and ice cream in the freezer. But the need for people to be reminded that God loves them doesn't stop just because it's summer. I'm Johanna from KWFC. 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

It's Greg Sullivan with a masterpiece. He is continually working on us. I'm so thankful for that because I need a lot of work. Here's Doug Anderson.

Tribute Quartet with Free Indeed, top of this 8 o'clock hour. I am Paula. 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And I've been continuing my study of Daniel. We're going to talk about that coming up. And of course, we're going to talk about Silver Dollar City, that Southern Gospel picnic. It's just 3 weeks away. Can you believe it?

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today I am still in the book of Daniel, and I'm learning so much. There's just so many nuggets of truth I'm gaining. And remember, I'm to the part where, you don't remember because I didn't tell you, I'm to the part where Daniel was in the lion's den. And King Cyrus did not sleep all night. He stayed up. He worried. He fretted. It says in there, at the first light of dawn, the king got up. He hurried to the lion's den. And when he came near the den, he called out to Daniel in an anguished voice. Now, I can just... If you don't draw me a picture, I'm going to draw my own. So here's my picture I'm drawing on this. He's been up all night. He's laid there in bed, eyes wide open. At the first light, he gets up, doesn't even brush his teeth. His hair is a mess, hasn't had his cup of coffee. He ran to the cave, to the lion's den. And when he came near, he said in an anguished voice, the Bible tells us, Daniel, servant of the living God, has your God, whom you serve continually, been able to rescue from the lion's? Now, I think his purpose was twofold here. I think he knew what Daniel did for the kingdom and how good he was. So he needed Daniel to continue his work. But he also knew that Daniel was unjustly thrown into that lion's den. It was a trick. So Daniel answered, said, you know, and I picture Daniel. He's chilling down there using one of those lions as his own pillow or recliner. And he said, my God has sent his angel and he shut the mouths of the lions. They haven't hurt me because I was found innocent in his sight. Nor have I ever done anything wrong before you, your majesty. See, the one who should have been calm and peaceful, because he was in charge, right? Darius is in control. He's got all the luxuries of life. But he was the one up all night, crazy, fretting, worrying. And Daniel, the one who should have been a little anxious, he wasn't, because he knew God was in control and God was going to have his way. The restful one was surrounded by the apex predator of the animal kingdom, but he had divine protection. Daniel was delivered. Daniel was protected. Daniel was never worried. I don't believe he was ever worried. Why should we worry and fret? We know that God is in control. And one of the fruits that he gives us is the fruit of peace. Have his peace tonight.

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song makes me think of those hills at Silver Dollar City. That's Sunday Drive and Terrain to Green with Mountains Are Made to Climb. So are those hills at Silver Dollar City. Now, when you get down that big hill, you don't have to climb up much more when you're there for the Southern Gospel Picnic because all the music venues are down there at the bottom. So it's pretty easy going. But at the end of the day, if you go, especially if you go to the night show down at the amphitheater, you got to get up out of that amphitheater because there's only one way out and that's up. And then you got to get up the hill to go to your car. But it's worth it. It's so worth it. We have all the details and all the information for the Silver Dollar City Southern Gospel Picnic 2026 on our website at kwfc.org.

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I am Paula, and I'm looking again. Dave used to get so upset with me. There's sometimes it's nice that he's not here with me in the evenings. I'm kidding. I miss him. We got to visit yesterday during his haircut appointment, and I miss my time with Dave Taylor. But I also love sleeping in the mornings. Our job board, Convoy of Hope has so many jobs posted there. Distribution assistant, data platform engineer, a warehouse assistant. 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

That is Canton Junction with Sweeter As the Days Go By. I'm Paula. You're listening to The Sound of Home. Up now, these friends are going to be down at Silver Dollar City at the Southern Gospel Picnic, and I always enjoy a good conversation with the gentlemen from the Bible Tones. Here's their latest, Sound the Alarm.

KWFC, the sound of home. I am Paula. Yesterday was chocolate chip cookie day, and I did finally post. I told y'all last night I would post it, and I forgot. I'm sorry. I got busy, but today I did post about, I want to hear your favorite chocolate chip cookie recipe or your favorite place to buy chocolate chip cookies. And you guys are giving me some great ideas. Here is the thing, though. I think I'm going to need some samples. Like, Kristen told me that she found a sourdough discard chocolate chip cookie recipe, and that's the only one she'll use now. Kristen, I'm going to need to taste these because I'm kind of a chocolate chip cookie snob, whatever you think. I mean, if you've ever had a go-go chocolate chip cookie, you know what I'm talking about. Megan, she reminded me of our friend Jennifer and Linda McCurry. Oh, Linda McCurry's chocolate chip cookies. I think my mom makes amazing chocolate chip cookies too. I have a recipe that calls for a box of pudding, and those are really yummy. Stephanie told me to try Hive of the Ozarks. No competition. Those are the best. I think, first of all, Kristen, I need to try your recipe. You're going to have to make me some cookies.

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That is Master's Voice with This Same Jesus. Ricky Capps and those guys have got it going on. I love that group. Hey, we're getting ready for school to start. I know, don't throw things at me because then you would hurt your car. But we're getting ready for school to start. I have an idea. I have a car line idea. Have you been listening to the radio drama Guzzlers with Mikey and Melly? I think that's a great car line time occupier, and it reminds your kids about choosing kindness when people are mean to you, when people look differently than you. I think there's even one when people smell differently than you. 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You can find it anywhere you find podcasts. You can connect to it through our website, Guzzlers with two Z's. I think I have found the remedy to your car line issues.

the latest from the business. It's only by the blood. I found this story back in from 1988, and it was one of those whodunit things. And here's what it's about. In 1988, an Italian priest started a feud with some of his fellow clergymen, accusing them of stealing his sermons. He claimed that someone in his church was jotting down his sermons and distributing them throughout to other clergy throughout Milan. He was indignant about the smuggling of sermons, and he wanted the plagiarizers brought to justice. Now we're using the real issue, plagiarism. He told a newspaper that he knew for a fact that one local priest had obtained a photocopy of one of his sermons. Oh my goodness, and now we have AI, and pastors put their sermons out on video. Do you think pastors are stealing other sermons? I don't know if they're stealing it word for word, but maybe thoughts, ideas, points, and making it their own. I know I get a lot of ideas for things we talk about here from sermons, from videos that I find online. Is this a problem?

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That's his songs with There Is a God. I have recently started following a lady on social media. Her name is Peggy, and she is 88 years old. She celebrated her 80th birthday in June, so she's 80, almost 89 years old, and she just released another book. It is her fourth book. And she says, fortunately, there's room in my book stand for another. She has a picture of it there. And this is what warmed my heart about Peggy this morning. She received a note from her editor when she turned in her latest manuscript. She received a note from her editor that said, I can't tell you what an absolute delight it was to read your manuscript, Peggy. My heart was so warm and full of gratitude for the gift of life and relationships and laughter as I read the final words. Your readers are going to love this book. I laughed out loud. I wiped tears. The very best gauge for me that a book is going to connect with people. So Peggy is an incredible author. She has a son that's a little bit famous. And I'll tell you who that son is in a minute. But she says in this post, I carried my grateful mood into the kitchen this morning where I cut an orange and marveled at a beautiful, perfect piece of fruit. Can you find gratitude in cutting an orange this evening? So much to be grateful for in this life. Her next book is coming out soon. But here's what I want to say. Can you be grateful in the little things? Now, this might surprise you. A woman with this heart, she's funny. She brings out all the emotions in her book. She's not always age appropriate. I mean, you know, they're not professing to be books of faith or anything. But her son is Mike Rowe. You know, the Dirty Jobs guy, one of Dave Taylor's favorite people. So, I mean, take a follow, Peggy Rowe. She's very entertaining. She's a great storyteller, and she finds gratitude in the little everyday things of life. We have so much to learn from her.

That is the Hoppers with God is Good. I am Paula. You're listening to The Sound of Home. Thank you so much for joining me tonight. I love our evenings together. Everyone has even commented in the salon, you're so much happier now. It's like, this is my spot in radio, and I love it. I love being here with you. So thank you. Thanks for hanging out with me.

top of the 10 o'clock hour with Tribute Quartet and Not My Will, what I think is one of the most amazing modern hymns of our day. I love that song. I'm Paula. You're listening to The Sound of Home. Here is Greater Vision, looking for the grace.

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I'm going there. I'm Paula. You're listening to The Sound of Home. I love that we share that message consistently, 24 hours a day, 7 days a week, 365 days a year. We get to share the gospel message of who Jesus is and what he has done for you and for me. 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

at home. I'm Paula. What makes a place feel like home to you? Have you ever walked into someone's house and went, oh, this feels so homey? What do you think it was? Is it the flooring, the furniture, maybe a couch that you just want to crawl in and put your feet up and snuggle down and read a book? Maybe it's a smell, you know, like a candle or cookies. We went to some friend's house Saturday and there was the smell of smoked meat. Oh, I didn't ever want to leave because it smelled so good. We want to know from you, what makes a place home? And maybe it's as simple as the people that are with you. There is no wrong answer, but your answer will enter you into a drawing to win a family pack of tickets for the Silver Dollar City Southern Gospel Music. This family pack getaway is a 4-pack of 5-day passes for the Southern Gospel Picnic and 4 Silver Dollar City refillable tumblers. 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

this week's Revival with Breaking Loose. Today is a special day. It's International Traffic Light Day. I'm just a little struggling with traffic lights right now because it doesn't seem like people obey them like they used to. A red light means drive fast through it. So if you're sitting at the light and it's green, be careful before you go because don't assume everyone's going to stop on the red light. This day is celebrated every year on August 5th because it marks the day when the first electric traffic signal system was put in place. The year was 1914 and the place, Cleveland, Ohio. It kind of shocks me. What was going on in Cleveland, Ohio in 1914 that they needed traffic lights?

But as a Kingsman with God saw a cross, it is our last hour together. I just can't even believe we're already here tonight. I'm Paula. You're listening to The Sound of Home.

That's Phillips and Banks with Not Today. I'm Paula. You're listening to The Sound of Home. I'm seeing a number here I cannot believe. And I don't know what to think of it. 1,500 U.S. pastors who quit the ministry every month. Now, I don't know if they've like been serving in a church and then quit. I mean, there's a lot of different reasons. There's health reasons. There's retirement. There's relocation. You know, if you're leaving a church because you've felt a call to a different church, is that quitting? I don't know. But this is a disturbing number. Pray for our pastors. Pray for the men that are leading us and discipling us and helping us to stay strong in our walk with Jesus and allowing us the opportunity to serve. I know there's people that I'll sit in a church and say, I don't agree with everything my pastor says. Well, he's human, so let's allow him that. But let's pray for him instead of persecuting him. And let's get in and serve our local church and be part of what's going on. And I don't know, I'm burdened tonight for our pastors.

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verse of the day today comes to us from Psalm 86:15. It says this, "But you, O Lord, are a God of compassion and mercy. You're slow to get angry. You're filled with unfailing love and faithfulness." Five attributes of God right there in that short verse. Compassion, mercy, slow to anger, unfailing love, and faithful. Why wouldn't we serve him? Why wouldn't you believe in this God? I'm just curious tonight. God, we love you and we thank you for the privilege of serving you, of following you, of loving you, and of telling others about who you are. Tonight, I'm burdened for our pastors and our church leaders. Lord, protect them. Help them to every day when they get up and all throughout the day, put on that full armor so that they can stand for who you are. I know that there are people that disagree, that have their opinions and their thoughts, but God, these men are your servants, and protect them. We know that you love them. Keep them strong in their faith. Keep them in your word. And Lord, just let them feel loved. I pray tonight for my own pastor. I'm so thankful that he has a week of vacation with his family. And I'm thankful that he gets to get away and feel safe in doing it. Lord, I love you. I praise you. I pray that you will help me to glorify you in everything that I say and do. You are such a mighty God. Thank you for the privilege of allowing me to serve you. It's in your name we pray. Amen.

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I'm saying so thankful for those promises from Ernie Haas and Signature Sound of what heaven is. We get to be there. And I'm so excited for that. Tomorrow is Thursday. I'm so lost this week. I came back from camp last week and it was a whirlwind trying to get caught up. Now I'm getting back into my normal life and it's crazy. Thank you for your chocolate chip cookie recipes. That's been a fun bit to do today as well. Tomorrow is Thursday. Whatever you choose to do tomorrow, choose to make it a great day and choose joy.

This is Max Lucado. Spiritual muscle is developed not by sitting, but by acting, not by listening, but by doing. But don't just listen to God's word. You must do what it says. Otherwise, you are only fooling yourselves. For if you listen to the word and don't obey, it is like glancing at your face in a mirror. You see yourself walk away and forget what you look like. You turn away, pause, and wonder, did I comb my hair? Such a question would betray one truth, and that is lack of attention. James indicts us for doing the same. We go to church, we hear a message, enjoy a few songs, but are we changed? Do we worry less and pray more? Are we less concerned about our will and more concerned about God's? Let's not be lookers, let's be doers.

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And make your best gift now.

some glorious morning, they will come from all nations, from every generation. Side by side, they will march into the celestial city of Jehovah. And in perfect harmony, they will begin humming a new song. A song composed by God, arranged for His children. As the saved by grace approach the land of their dreams, the host of heaven will step aside. Even the angels will be silent. For they cannot sing this new song. For it is a song reserved for voices who once cried out for the Redeemer. Those washed in the blood of the Lamb. Yes, these are

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2: Mankind is constantly coming up with new scientific discoveries. Every year, over 2 million patents are approved that are meant to make our lives better. But there's a deeper problem that we can't solve on our own. Sin. Billy Graham explains.
3: We face the same temptations, the same troubles, the same trials, which have always confronted mankind. Science has been able to do everything except to change the hearts of men. In all these years, sin has not changed. Without a Savior, man can only perish. He will perish because the wages of sin is death.
2: But God has provided a solution for us through His Son, Jesus Christ.
3: You could receive Christ right now. He can forgive your sins. He can lift the sorrow from your heart. And He can give you hope for tomorrow.
2: 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We're the Billy Graham Evangelistic Association.

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How do you do? In this day of so much interest in Eastern religions and philosophy, we look at the experiences of a Tibetan monk in his search for truth. By a strange course of events, his pilgrimage led him to an unexpected encounter where he found the truth. And as a result of that discovery, his heart and mind and life were unshackled.

Unshackled, produced in Chicago by Pacific Garden Mission, brings you dramatized true stories from all over the world. Actual experiences in the lives of real people. Everybody likes a good story. Of course, people make the best stories, and you might say the streets of a great city like Chicago are teeming with stories, stories of drama and intrigue. We here at the Mission see those stories from a different perspective than some, however. We aren't merely observers of this human drama pulsating around us, but participants in it. Every day and every night, people from the streets come to us. We reach out to them with food and shelter, with open arms and hearts, and most important of all, with the life-changing gospel of Jesus Christ. Such people, when they leave us, not only have had their physical needs met, but they may also leave with a new life through their fulfilling faith in the Son of God. We bring you this special story of a man from Tibet and the culture of his day. And now for broadcast around the earth, this is program number 2518 in the series Unshackled, the program that makes you face yourself and think.

0: There you are, Chekhov. Have you made your decision?
1: I have, Eminent One. I must go to Lhasa. I must seek counsel of the Supreme Lama.
0: Ah, yes, the Supreme Lama. My friend since he was a child wander in the Batola Lhasa. You were brought to us here at Kaji Monastery in those days, Chekhov. A child of 8 years. Your father and mother are dead. No place for you to go.
1: You are kind to accept me here. I have many wonderful memories. And you, the great Tori Lama, have been like father to me. You guided me in the search for truth. You are the main reason I must go on pilgrimage.
0: Present word, Chekhov. I hear them coming from your heart.
1: It was you who guided me into study of pharmacy.
0: Yes, pharmacy. You have finest correction of herbs and therapies in all Tibet. You will find many sick people on your journey.
1: I could never make this pilgrimage without your having guided me into pharmacy.
0: I will also send with you one of our most sacred scarfs. When you present it to Supreme One, when he learns it is from Kaji Monastery, he will be greatly pleased. Even after all these years, we often exchange correspondence.
1: The Supreme One will know the name of the Tori Lama?
0: The Supreme One will know my name.
1: And in all the monasteries along the way?
0: They too will know.
1: I think often of your words to us in the temple. What you correctly seek, that shall you correctly find. The words inspire me much.
0: I am pleased to hear that.
1: Daily in my reading of the sacred writings, I turn to the prayer, lead me from darkness to light, from untruth to truth, from death to life.
0: Who will you take for your guide?
1: I have chosen Injul.
0: Sacred matters mean very little to him.
1: I went to visit him. We discussed my pilgrimage.
0: I pray that as Injul guides you on the right path, your good example will in turn guide his spirit. At least he is willing to leave wayward woman who so often turns his head away from sacred matters.
1: He has made a commitment to me.
0: Good, good. You will have a noble pilgrimage. But before you proceed toward Lhasa, you must go a few miles onward to Tripping Monastery. There you will meet Kai Song, the oracle. His visions are always accurate.
1: I shall travel without fear, great Tori Lama, because I travel with your blessing. The mountains of southern Tibet, just up from the India border, had never been more beautiful than that morning when, in the moments before sunrise, Injul and I left Kaji Monastery to begin our long pilgrimage to Lhasa. As we walked, I quietly repeated the prayer I had found in the sacred writings. Lead me from darkness to light, from untruth to truth, from death to life.
2: What is that you said, Chekhov?
1: It is a prayer, Injul, a prayer I learned from the pen of Lord Buddha.
2: Ah, you remember the scriptures. I forget everything I should remember, and remember everything I should forget.
3: Medicine! Medicine!
1: Oh.
2: Look, you have a client before we barely get started. It is an omen, Chekhov. We will have a profitable journey. I envy you the money you will make, and I have no worry you will pay me my agreed wage.
1: Yeah, what can I do for you?
3: Tell pharmacist. Tell him where your pain is.
4: The pain's more in your head than it is in my foot.
3: Oh, man, he's got arthritis so bad as anything you ever saw. Can you cure arthritis?
1: I have a Sarita compound. It will give relief, but there is no cure. As we continued on our way, we both became anticipant and apprehensive. I felt a sense of destiny, yet I was in no way prepared for what happened when, following the Tori Lama's instructions, we stopped at Tripping Monastery to consult Kai Song, the oracle. His music and rituals allowed me to relax and await his blessings. As the trance began, my heart pounded. I struggled for breath as I recalled the words of the Tori Lama. What you correctly seek, that shall you correctly find. Suddenly, the trance concluded, and the oracle cried out his solemn pronouncement.
5: You must not journey to Lhasa. The spirits forgive it. If you disobey the command, you will surely die.
1: I am very discouraged, Injul. I will go back to Kaji Monastery and my dear friend, the Turi Lama.
2: You cannot go back. You are on pilgrimage.
1: But our pilgrimage to Lhasa is forbidden.
2: Then we go on to Mount Kailash.
1: Mount Kailash?
2: I have been there twice before. There are many temples, both Buddhist and Hindu. There is a sacred lake where we can wash away our sins.
1: Is it far?
2: Oh, yes, it's far. But we only half distance to Lhasa. Mount Kailash lies below Tibetan border in northern India.
1: Let us again consult Kaisong, the oracle.
2: Oh, wise decision. Wise indeed.
1: The oracle gave full approval, so we resumed our pilgrimage, proceeding in an altered direction. The next several days, we met many in need of medical attention. At night in roadside hospices, we also encountered ailing travelers. The pathway became steep, at times treacherous. One morning, after we had taken shelter in a cave, a man approached us.
6: Hello, hello, you are friends, I pray. You would not harm a blind man.
1: We are friends.
2: Pilgrims to Mount Kailash.
6: Mount Kailash. Would that I could wash my blind eyes in the healing water of the sacred lake.
1: Come with us.
6: With you?
1: We welcome you in the spirit of pilgrimage.
6: I am a man of sincere religion. For many years, I have wished to visit that holy place. I will be your coolie and carry your heaviest loads. I ask no pay, only food and the mercy of your own eyesight.
1: Very well, it is agreed.
6: Wonderful. I shall die at Mount Kailash in the fullness of peace and have a glorious reincarnation.
1: For many days we traveled, a week and more, up and down the precarious mountain trails. The thin air tested our strength. The blind beggar carrying not only served well as a coolie, but became very interested in the herbs. He asked me if he might serve as my apprentice. Finally, exhausted, we reached Tradam Monastery. At the mention of Kaji Monastery and the Turi Lama, we were extended cordial hospitality by all those we met. So we decided to remain there for several days for rest, and so I could devote time to reading and meditation. Lead me from darkness to light, from untruth to truth, from death to life. Caring says at Mount Kailash he will be free from sin. Can it also be true for me? Sin is in my heart like the promise of death. Perhaps my God will have some word for me in the holy writings written by his own noble hand. To cleanse and purify the thoughts, this the holy beings teach. Oh, what is this here? What am I seeing? By conduct is indicated the attainment of conversion. Conversion. By conduct is indicated the attainment of conversion. Ah, I will ask that Lama by the window. Pardon, most worthy sir, can you tell the meaning of this word, conversion?
7: It refers to our thousands of reincarnations on the journey to Nirvana.
1: Oh, conversion. It can take a million years.

0: I had no choice but to remain for many weeks at Tredham Monastery. Fortunately, there were excellent herbs growing in the area, and after many days I was able to restore my supply. I frequently spent time reading holy writings, in vain searching for more light on that strange word, conversion, but found nothing. Finally, I set a date for us to resume long journey on foot to Mount Kailash. I found Mount Kailash also disheartening. I prayed at many temples and bathed in the sacred lake. But at the very moment of an oblation, that one word came to my mind, the word conversion. What was its meaning? Why did it linger so insistently in my thoughts? I questioned lamas and holy men, each giving me a different, often contradictory reply, meanwhile claiming to speak the words of truth.
1: I'm very sorry you find Mount Kailash disappointing, Checkup.
0: There is much more seeking after money than seeking after truth.
1: This afternoon, while you were resting, I came upon a group of pilgrims. They are going southward in 2 days to Benares in India. I thought you may wish to go.
0: And you?
1: The
0: temptress lingers in your thoughts. That is your problem. The Turi Lama hoped our pilgrimage would heal you of your lusts.
2: In a moment, we'll follow Checkup as he journeys down into India.
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0: I left Injul to his hungry lust. The next morning, I sought out the India-bound pilgrims. They were delighted to have a pharmacist accompany them on their continuing journey. Multitudes of pilgrims came each day to Benares. They dipped into sacred Ganges River. They prayed at the temples and shrines, but as it had been at Mount Kailash, I found no one who could help me in my search for truth. Lead me from darkness to light, from untruth to truth, from death to life. What you correctly seek, that shall you correctly find. The pilgrimage to Benares had one positive aspect, my discovery of television. I watched in curiosity at first, but then...
4: And now the news. Thousands of Tibetan refugees continue to pour into northern India as Chinese armies tighten their hold on Tibet. Many government officials have fled from Lhasa, including the Supreme Lama, who has taken refuge in the Darchula area.
0: The Supreme Lama was not in Lhasa, but right here in India. Before the end of that week, I met pilgrims from Darchula. They would be returning in a few days and agreed to add me to their party. There were almost as many Tibetan refugees in Darchula as there were local residents. The Supreme Lama had been in the area but was now traveling overseas to England and America, pleading the cause of his oppressed people. No one knew when he might return. I was keenly disappointed. Should I return to Kaji Monastery and learn more of the Turi Lama's wisdom? Should I abandon my effort to find the meaning of that word, conversion? Actually, my search for truth was much closer to fulfillment than I could possibly have imagined. For in that moment, I saw a cobbler's shop. Having become concerned about the condition of my shoes after walking so many miles, I decided to enter.
5: Good morning, my new friend. Ah, I see you are staring at the words on my wall.
0: Come unto me, all ye that labor and are heavy laden, and I will give you rest.
5: Yes, those are words from Bible. Matthew chapter 11, verse 30.
0: What is Bible?
5: Oh, the Bible is word of God.

0: Come sit with me at my table. I will show you. Huh. I am Tashi, the cobbler.
1: I am Chekhov from the Nanda Devi region of Tibet. I am a pilgrim.
0: A pilgrim? Ah, that is good.
1: I seek truth, but I am in bondage to doubt and uncertainty.
0: Here, let me show you a promise the Lord Jesus gives to such as you. See, here in the Bible, John chapter 8, verse 32. And ye shall know the truth, and the truth shall make you free.
1: If I had not been so long searching for truth, I might have excused myself and gone back onto the street. But I remembered the words of Turi Lama, what you correctly seek, that shall you correctly find. Tashi gave me a copy of the Tibetan Bible, marking numerous areas which he said would be helpful in my continuing search for truth. He also invited me to attend a Bible fellowship together with a small group of other Tibetans who gathered one night every week there in the cobbler's shop. As I would learn, Tashi was their leader.
0: We have this simple message from the Bible for our refugee friends who, as once did we, seek the truth. Oh. Let me review this message for you again. First, in Romans 3, verse 23. For all have sinned and come short of the glory of God. Here, turn ahead two pages to chapter 6, again, verse 23. For the wages of sin is death, but the gift of God is eternal life through Jesus Christ our Lord. Then Romans 10, verse 13 says, for whosoever shall call upon the name of the Lord shall be saved.
1: As I walk the streets, taking care of the medical needs of those who came to me, I thought much about the things I was learning from the Bible. I often visited Tashi in his cobbler's shop.
0: Aha, come in, my friend. How are you this day?
1: My mind comes many times to the word conversion. What can you tell me?
0: Oh, conversion. You say you found the word in your holy writings. Mm. You wonder, is it in the Bible?
1: I sometimes hear the word spoken at your Christian fellowship meetings.
0: The word conversion is not in the Bible, but its meaning is clearly spoken of in 2 Corinthians chapter 5, verse 17. If any man be in Christ, he is a new creature. Old things are passed away. Behold, all things are become new. As I sit here at my work, I think much of you, and I pray for you.
1: Thank you, Tashi.
0: And the more I think and the more I pray, the more I believe you are what I call conversion prone.
1: Conversion prone.
0: God has been watching over you all of your life. I believe Holy Spirit has been preparing you for conversion.
1: Conversion. I continued to be interested in Christianity and began to have questions. What you correctly seek, that shall you correctly find. My friend, the Turi Lama, had told me about the words Tashi showed me in Isaiah 55, verse 6. Seek ye the Lord while he may be found. Call ye upon him while he is near. Did the words of the Turi Lama and the words of the Bible have a common meaning, or were they in conflict? And the prayer of Buddha, lead me from darkness to light, from untruth to truth, from death to life. Isaiah 9, verse 2 says, the people that walked in darkness have seen a great light. What light? If only I could have reached Lhasa, the Supreme Lama would have explained everything to me. Surely a simple man like Tashi was not as wise as the Supreme Lama.
0: Oh, check up. I claim no wisdom of my own. I rely completely upon the wisdom of God's word. In Psalm 111, verse 10, we learn that the fear of the Lord is the beginning of wisdom. A good understanding have all they that do his commandments, his praise endureth forever.
1: Is it hidden wisdom?
0: Hidden wisdom? No, just the opposite. Revealed wisdom. Revealed in Jesus Christ, God's Son and our Savior.
1: Savior. I had been taught at the monastery that every Lama is a Savior, but he could never be a Savior like the Savior in the Bible.
0: It was very confusing.
1: For many weeks, I walked the streets of Dachula selling my medicines, talking to fellow Tibetans. I avoided Tashi and did not attend the Christian meetings. I also put aside my copy of the Bible. I spent much time in the temple reading the Buddhist scriptures. One day, I found a perplexing statement where Buddha said, "Truth cannot be found in a living person because every living thing must die, and truth cannot die." I decided to go and see Tashi. Perhaps he could help me.
0: You are correct, Jacob. The Lord Jesus did die on the cross for our sins. He was buried, but the grave could not hold him. Jesus said of himself in John chapter 11, verses 25 and 26, "I am the resurrection and the life. He that believeth in me, though he were dead, yet shall he live. And whosoever liveth and believeth in me shall never die." He rose again on the third day. Now he is in heaven waiting and wanting to be your savior, to forgive your sins and give you eternal life.
1: What am I to do?
0: Oh, do what the Bible suggests. Here, in Psalm 34, verse 8.
1: Oh, taste and see that the Lord is good. Blessed is the man that trusteth in him. Struggling, I continued going to the temple, but now I took my Bible with me. One day in the writings of Buddha concerning sin, I read, "Water cleanses all alike." In contrast, the Bible told me, "The blood of Jesus Christ cleanseth us from all sin." 1 John 1, verse 7. Of faith, I read, "I put my trust in Buddha." But in the Bible, Acts chapter 16, verse 31, I found these words, "Believe on the Lord Jesus Christ, and thou shalt be saved." It was time to see Tashi again. "I want to become a Christian, Tashi. I want to experience conversion."
0: All angels in heaven will rejoice with me. If you do not have any more questions, let us pray, Jacob.
1: All my questions had been answered. That day I experienced for myself the meaning of conversion. I became a new person, a new creation. I began daily study of the Bible, and with my Bible knowledge came a hungering desire to witness. I walked many miles selling medicines, but mostly sharing my faith in the Lord Jesus, especially with fellow Tibetans. I began paying attention to a young lady in the Christian Fellowship group. Tashi served as the go-between in arranging our marriage. Several years passed. Following the birth of our first two children, my wife Dolma and I moved to the beautiful Himalayan town of Mussoorie. It was a tourist center, providing wider opportunities for our work both as a pharmacist and an evangelist, with a mission board with an outreach ministry in Tibet. Then one evening, as I sat reading while Dolma cleaned up after our evening meal, something happened which was to become the crowning experience of the many years that had passed since I left Kaji Monastery and set out on what I hoped would be a pilgrimage to Lhasa and a meeting with the Supreme Lama. Tashi, is it you, my friend?
2: Welcome.
0: It is I, Jacob, and for special purpose, the Supreme Lama is visiting Mussoorie tomorrow. He has heard of Tibetans who have become Christians and has asked to meet a group of leaders.
2: Is he angry?
0: Oh, no. He is interested to know why we have become Christians.
2: What a wonderful opportunity, Jacob. I will gather other ladies together to pray for you.
1: For a few moments, I wondered if I might be dreaming. But when I saw the Supreme Lama, I knew it was reality. He was gentle and warm and spoke of Haji Monastery and the Turi Lama. I told him about my personal search for truth. Dolma waited anxiously to hear my report when I returned home.
2: God's ways are far beyond our understanding. When you left Haji Monastery, you wanted to receive counsel from the Supreme Lama. Instead, you at last meet him. It is you telling him how you have found truth in the Bible.
1: Tashi says the Supreme Lama has been given a Bible and he reads it.
2: We will pray for him.
1: We will pray for Tibetans everywhere. Tashi says even in Lhasa you can find Bible study groups. It is the young people, the new generations, looking beyond the traditional Buddhist scriptures as I did in Burma, Mongolia, Nepal.
2: Only yesterday our women's Bible study group memorized Hebrews chapter 4, verse 12. The word of God is quick and powerful and sharper than any two-edged sword, piercing even to the dividing asunder of soul and spirit and of the joints and marrow, and is a discerner of the thoughts and intents of the heart.
3: Checkup worked at a refugee camp in the eastern part of India, where he won many to Christ. He contracted TB and suffered greatly without complaint. The mission board helped to provide surgery for him, which extended his life 15 years. He went home to be with the Lord in 1973. Multitudes of Tibetans cherish his memory because he led them to faith in the Lord Jesus. How is it with you, friend? Have you found the truth Checkup found, the truth of which Jesus speaks in John chapter 14, verse 6, where he says, "I am the way, the truth, and the life. No man cometh unto the Father but by me." This truth assures you that by receiving the Lord Jesus Christ as your Savior, you can be set free from doubt and sin to become a new person. Tell God right now that you accept his gift to you.
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4: 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So until next time, unless our Lord returns before then, the doors to Pacific Garden Mission are open night and day. 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

You know, I've been called an awful lot of things in my lifetime, and, well, smart wasn't often one of them. But I was smart enough one day to call Jesus Christ the Lord of my life, and I called it quits to a whole lot of sinning. And it's because of that commitment that, well, some folks think it's funny and laugh and call me foolish. But let them go ahead and laugh, because you see, that doesn't really bother me at all. Because even a fool can see by the shape she's in that this old world's about to fall. But as long as I let Jesus call the shots, why, I've got nothing at all to fear. And when that roll is called,

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1: Yeah.
0: Hebrews chapter 4, verse 16 says, "Let us come with boldness to God's throne of grace. There we will receive mercy. We will find grace to help us when we need it."

0: Tate Inman's on the Sound of Home as you are shining and rising this morning with Dave and Rebecca. Morning. Man, Dave, that was a little bit
1: of energy.
0: That was some energy.
1: Well, I had a good sip of my mocha latte, so I feel like I'm just ready for the day.
0: I particularly wanted to search for a verse today on boldness.

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0: Mark Trammell Quartet and Take It to the Grave on the Sound of Home. Did you realize most of the artists we've already played in just the short time we've been on the air together this morning are going to be at Southern Gospel Picnic?
1: Yes.
0: It's like Amanda Carson listens.
1: Yeah,
0: I highly suspect that she does. Amanda, looking forward to hanging out with you here 3 weeks from today.
1: I know.
0: We need to get prayed up. We got like just the spinning end, the spinning conclusion of summer. Because right now there are people that are doing they're up and down the aisles getting the school supplies.
1: A friend of mine posted her classroom photo yesterday. You know, when the teachers walk in and their rooms are still packed up or they've been cleaned. You know, it's how they left them at the end of May.
0: Yeah.
1: And her caption said, "Where did summer go?"
0: Exactly. Yeah. I feel that spirit. I'm going to pray for the days of preparation.
1: Oh, yes.
0: Okay, because we've got a lot of preparing going on. Father, we ask your blessing in this season as we're gathering and we're getting geared up for yet another school year. And beyond the need of the school supplies, of course, we pray for those things to come together for every child that might have need, that they would not be lacking. And so in the communities that do such a good job of making sure that every child has got what they need to do school, and the teachers and the preparation of the classroom and all of the things, the materials they have to do their job to help educate these children and to bring them along and mature, I pray, God, you would prepare hearts, help the hearts to be ready. I pray for a revival in our schools, that there would be a reunion of the purposes of which we gather in school, that we would be focused on the learning. And then, Father, our hearts would be turned toward the creator of all the things we're learning about and the mathematics of this world, the science, all the things that point us to you, our creator. I pray that would be a move in our local schools this year. To you be the glory in all of it, in the preparation, and then Father, in the having of the school year and the things we do together this year, we pray in Jesus' name.

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0: look at you dropping the bass note. You did Eric proud on that one. I mean, Rebecca's cupping her ear and going, nah.
1: Got my little white hanky. Just, I know the drill.
0: By request. And, yeah, that was a Rebecca Jeter request right there. With going there. Triumphant Quartet. So you're probably going to be down there that Wednesday, September the 2, when they're at Silver Dollar City. Probably, maybe, if your schedule allows. I mean, you're a Triumphant Quartet fan. I'm not putting you on the spot that you have to go. It's not mandatory. It's outside of your working hours. But if you wanted to, that's where you're going to find them. And you're going to say, how do I know this?
1: The Silver Dollar City Southern Gospel Picnic fan.
0: Yeah.
1: Is that how you know it?
0: That's exactly how I know it. You know the secrets. You know my secrets on that stuff. It's not that I'm endowed with knowledge beyond. I have a printed schedule, which, by the way, anybody can have right now. Right now, if you go to kwfc.org, yes, you can check out the whole festival schedule at a glance. 3 weeks from today, the party gets kicking with the opening day. The nightcap on the opening day on Thursday, August 27, is Karen Peck and New River. And a whole slate full of our favorite Southern Gospel artists on every stage.
1: I did have a good chat with a friend yesterday about Labor Day. And I reminded them that the park is closed on Labor Day. So you do need to note that on September 1st, right there in the middle of Southern Gospel Picnic.
0: Now, that's not Labor Day, but it is closed. You're right, on September 1st, on that Tuesday, September 1st.
1: That's not Labor Day?
0: The park is closed. Nope, Labor Day is that Sunday, or sorry, Monday, September 7th. It's always the finale. I know. Labor Day, people are off, but this is the happy sad of Labor Day is... The picnic goes all the way through Labor Day.
1: Okay.
0: So you're excited about Labor Day, but then you're not excited because picnic is.
1: So that's the next Monday. Right. I just confused everyone.
0: No. We got it all straightened out. I know your thought processes. So that Tuesday, September 1, park is closed. And you'll see that on the, you'll see a big bold line right down the middle of the things.
1: Oh, man.
0: So there you go.
1: I got to redo my life. I thought that was Labor Day week.
0: Yeah, well, if you were planning vacay, you have flights around that time, you might want to go relook that. But in any case, go on to the website and check out the whole schedule. And if you play your cards right while you're on the website, go ahead and tell us your story. What makes it feel like home? What makes it feel like home? You share your story. You could win a family four-pack. We're going to give one away after this week. So tomorrow, we're going to do these all the way through tomorrow. Yes. Monday, we'll announce a winner of the first pack.
1: That's exciting.
0: And then we'll do it again next week. Yeah, we want you to go. Yeah. Bottom line, Silver Dollar City wants you to go. And so all the details about that on our website, kwfc.org, while you're entering the contest, go ahead and take a look. Click on that box office banner. Check out the schedule.
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5: Your Sound of Home forecast will be pretty hot and humid today. About 95 on the afternoon high with some sunshine. We do have a chance of a shower or thunderstorm. For the overnight hours, a shower possible, and we're in the low 70s. And then our cold front moves into the area Friday. Not much in the way of a cool down. We'll stay at about 90 on the high, but we do have a really good chance of showers and thunderstorms for the weekend, mid-90s and sunny. I'm meteorologist Steve Hamilton.

0: You remember the commercial? I'm stuck on blank because blank is stuck on me.
1: Yes.
0: Do you remember fill in the blank?
1: Band-Aid.
0: I'm stuck on Band-Aid brand because Band-Aid's stuck on me. Something like that. Things that are sticky. So, Band-Aids.
1: Yeah.
0: Jam that falls off the biscuit onto your jeans.
1: Duct tape.
0: Duct tape is sticky. Another thing that is sticky is something that you can literally wear your love for the sound of home mm-hmm. on your windshield. You can put it on a notebook. You got stickers all over the back of your computer.
1: Yes,
0: it's a great place to put a KWFC sticker.
1: Water bottles, yes.
0: Now listen, water bottles. I see a lot of that. Let me just tell you, you'll want to get one of these stickers. You want to get one of these stickers.
1: Oh,
0: it could soon become a collector's item. Just saying, without tipping the hand, I'm just saying, get you a KWFC sticker while you can.
1: Mm-hmm.
0: While you can. That's all I'm going to say about that.
1: Okay.
0: Because you want one.
1: And how do I get one of these stickers?
0: Just simply request it. And you can request it any which way. You can go on to our website and send us an email. You can click up the mobile mic. Just say, hey, this is Ben. I live in Nebraska, and I would like a sticker. Tell us on the mobile mic. Any way you can communicate. If you want to go Facebook Messenger. 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Any way you can reach out and make connection with KWFC, utilize it and get you a free sticker. We're going to mail them out to you this week.

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0: Good morning. Here's a look at the news. Three major wildfires continue to ravage eastern Washington, forcing tens of thousands of people from their homes. Springfield-based Convoy of Hope is on the ground providing emergency relief, including drinking water, food, hygiene supplies to evacuated families. Once residents are allowed back into their neighborhoods, Convoy will shift its response to distributing cleanup supplies to help homeowners deal with the smoke and soot damage. Thousands of acres and hundreds of structures have already been lost as dry conditions and strong wind have fueled Washington's worst wildfire season in three decades. Missouri State football has officially opened fall camp under first-year head coach Casey Woods. Woods said the team showed some first-day nerves before picking up the intensity as practice went on. The Bears opened their season September 5th at Texas A&M. With your morning news, I'm Ethan Voorhees.
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0: And like you, they love America.

0: If you need a really fun family activity to gather in front of the television tonight, actually the next three nights, it's on ESPN. It is the T-Rex Derby. This is the 10th anniversary of it. We have a little bit of audio of the call of last year's Derby.
1: They are in the gate, and T-Rex is away, and they come flying down the stretch in the championship. From the outside, four, five T-Rexes hitting the wire virtually together. We did have a little spill, but everybody's up and seemingly okay.
0: Okay, so...
2: I forgot how funny these
0: look.
2: It's
0: so funny. So those inflatable dinosaur costumes that you get in, you know, it's got, it's blowing the air. It's keeping, it's keeping afloat. But running in those things, it is hard.
2: Running is hard. Put on these inflatable T-Rex. And that's the funniest thing.
0: They are running on a horse track. So that ground is spongy. Like, that's why so many of them fall, because that's not like a track.
2: No.
0: That's like a true horse track.
2: And so what is ESPN doing? They're doing a revisit of the fun things?
0: So we're going to talk about some of the events a little later, but it's the Ocho events. And for the next three nights, you can watch all of these random competitions, and I think you're going to giggle. It's pretty great.

0: Two's company and three's crowd. But that's okay. The whole goal is to make heaven crowded, right? Dave, Rebecca, and you.
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0: Lowry and the What You Need song on The Sound of Home. You are shining and rising with Dave and Rebecca.
1: On a Thursday morning.
0: Woo! Pre-weekend.
1: Yes.
0: Yeah.
1: So I was thinking a lot about this since basically church last Sunday about having a bold faith and what that might look like, right? To some, I think we hear this word bold and we think fierce or intense, or they're always, you know.
0: Yeah. Loud.
1: Yeah, confident and loud. And the Bible says in Hebrews chapter 4, it says, "Let us then with confidence draw near to the throne of grace, that we may receive mercy and find grace to help in time of need." It also says in 2 Timothy, "For God gave us a spirit, not of fear, but of power and love and self-control."
0: Right.
1: When you look at Hebrews, it says the confidence to draw near to the throne of grace. So boldness, that's confidence, but it's not the confidence in what we know. It is the confidence in what we have learned because we have drawn near, okay?
0: And the who you know.
1: It's the who you know, for sure. And sometimes that boldness looks like self-control. And we don't always use that as our definition. But I think we can look at different situations, and especially if we have to deal with a difficult work situation or a relationship that still takes like a tenderness to it. Sometimes that obedience is what creates the boldness. Sometimes knowing that you're going to walk in love is what creates the boldness of your faith. Knowing that it is more important to love and to communicate than it is to be right, that is showing the boldness of your faith. Wow. I would hope that when people walk away from you, they sense that faith because they feel loved. They may not feel that if they walk away and they're like, you know what? She's always right. That's not the way we want to show our boldness in our faith. I want to encourage you today to think about the quiet boldness.
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0: Westward Road with Enu on the Sound of Home KWFC. We might get around to the testimony. Remember having the conversation with a friend from Westward Road not too many weeks ago. Just some of the fun things we get to do around here. Another fun thing that we get to do coming up in the fall. How many of you are wearing a KWFC t-shirt that you got doing the t-shirts for turkeys? You know, helping feed people in our community. This year, we're going to take it to another level.
1: I'm excited about this one.
0: We want, you know, and Jason.
1: Yes.
0: Get his creative drawing skills involved in this. And if you can't draw, there are other means, which you get your ideas kind of put down. But we want your idea. This t-shirt design is by the people, for the people. You get the patriotic direction on this. It can be red, white, and blue. It doesn't have to be.
1: Right.
0: But because of America 250, maybe it can be. Yeah. Start there and then let your mind wander. Let the spirit kind of open your mind. What does the sound of home look like to you on a t-shirt?
1: Mm-hmm.
0: Now, does not, and please, it does not have to be a Thanksgiving theme.
1: Right.
0: We purposely stayed away from that so you can wear the shirt any old time.
1: Mm-hmm.
0: But we want your input. What does the sound of home look like on a t-shirt for you? You could be the winner of the design. You're for sure going to win a t-shirt. We're going to kind of sweeten the pot too a little bit there when you submit. And if you win, if your design is the winning idea, go to our website, kwfc.org, and throw in. You got an idea already?
1: Well, this is what I want to remind people. This is something you can draw, you can sketch, or you can even create it digitally.
0: Yeah.
1: You just got to submit it on our website. So, you know, don't be discouraged if you're like, well, I don't know how to draw, but I dare say
0: I'm a stick figure guy. So.
1: There are so many people who are like, I've got a great idea for KWFC.
0: Uh-huh.
1: This is the time to put that fun phrase or that fun drawing
0: boom
1: right there, and you can submit your design to kwfc.org.
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4: Your Sound of Home forecast will be pretty hot and humid today, about 95 on the afternoon high with some sunshine. We do have a chance of a shower or thunderstorm. For the overnight hours, a shower possible, and we're in the low 70s. And then our cold front moves into the area Friday. Not much in the way of a cool down. We'll stay at about 90 on the high, but we do have a really good chance of showers and thunderstorms for the weekend, mid-90s and sunny. I'm meteorologist Steve Hamilton.

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0: remember that movie Dodgeball? You know, it's kind of like a comedy, silly thing.
1: I do. I'm not proud to admit that I've seen them.
0: Well, and there's one out now. It's about pickleball because that's timely.
1: Kind of similar.
0: Kind of a comedy about the pickleball. You know, the tennis people not liking the pickleball people and the drama that surrounds it at the country club.
1: Funny.
0: But ESPN has been thinking, you know what? These are really funny like movies. We might as well have some fun competition. And so they have this thing called the Ocho Debut, and it's happening over the next three nights on ESPN. And it is what I would call backyard games.
1: Well, we heard the T-Rex race yep. a little bit ago.
0: This is Broom Hockey Championship.
1: Oh, my goodness.
0: Mm-hmm. They have different versions of flag football for all of you guys that are like, you know what, it's not that hard. There's right. a pumpkin toss competition. There's one game called Two Goalies, All Goalie Game. So I don't know how that works.
1: Be curious. Now you got my curiosity.
0: Looks like two goalies uh-huh, all the time. And then, of course, the hacky sack competition, which was real big in the 90s. I don't know if you know what I'm talking about.
1: Oh, yeah, hacky sack. I remember, sure. Never could do it, but I remember watching people highly skilled.
0: Yeah.
1: Fun.
0: And then, I don't know, this is also called the housekeeping games. So.
1: Oh.
0: I don't know. I don't know if there's like a white glove test involved. We can follow up on these. But yeah, they're all airing this week on ESPN.
1: Starting tonight?
0: Starting tonight.

0: not one, but two family four packs to Silver Dollar City. That is what is up for grabs when you talk about what makes a home feel like a home.
1: Oh, yeah. What's home feel like to you? It's not just a house, right?
0: Right.
1: It's not your, it's not just your address.
0: So if I were to be like, I can't win, okay? But if I were to answer what makes a home feel like a home to me, it's walking through the house and stepping on a dog toy or a bone. That happens like every day. When we walk through our house and you it's like, it's not as bad as a Lego, but right up there with it.
1: There's something about Lego paint. Wow.
0: But walking through and stepping on something other than carpet, that is what feels like home to me.
1: Oh, man. Lucy would leave a squeak toy right in the walk path.
0: Yeah.
1: And I would find it. And it just kind of surprises you because you get the you get the weird squishy on your feet, and then you get the loud noise, and you're like, oh, no.
0: What? Wasn't expecting that.
1: Oh, and just wanted to take it out on the dog. What does feel like? That's a funny. That's a funny thing that popped to your mind there. So what's yours? What makes it feel like home to you? Just share that with us on our website, kwfc.org. You'll find the big banner there scrolling down about Silver Dollar City Southern Gospel Picnic, and your family can go for 5 days, be hydrated with the 2026 refillable mug, and have the time of your life.
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0: are jamming on the bass notes this morning. I don't know. I mean, you got something special going on there.
1: The majority of the people are like, who is that 12-year-old behind the mic?
0: No. You do like a little good bass singing there, and the Bibletone's got a good one. There was Sound the Alarm. You have a heart for the coaches.
1: Oh, I do. I think that if I think back on high school and, well, actually, I'm still really good friends with my high school basketball coach.
0: Cool.
1: In fact, he just got the head coaching job at Arkansas Tech University for the Lady Golden Suns. So there you go, Coach Fimple.
0: Golden Suns. Never heard of that program. How about that?
1: Good in Russellville, Arkansas. But there's just something about the coaches, that relationship.
0: Yeah.
1: It encourages you to do well in school. There's something about being part of a team. There's just something about the outlook and the way that, man, if you are coachable,
0: yeah,
1: like life is easier for you. When you're coachable, when you can lean into that direction and know that someone is, well, they see potential in you when they're coaching you. If they're not talking to you, they may not see the potential. It's not that they're coming down on you. They see the potential. They want to help you.
0: Interesting.
1: So FCA is a big part of the public school system here in Missouri.
0: Christian Athletes.
1: Yes. Yep. And I want to brag on them for a minute because they do so much on the campus, right? They're reminding kids that there's more to sports. It's all about the fellowship. It's about, you know, the priorities of your faith and leadership. But they also have events happening over the next month called the Coaches Timeout. And you mentioned having a heart for coaches. I also have quite a few friends who are married to coaches.
0: Oh.
1: And that can be a really lonely time during football season, right?
0: Right. The widow season.
1: The widow season of that. And so they take time, FCA takes time to create these events where coaches and their spouses can get away for the weekend. And it's called the timeout. And they're focusing on how to be supportive of each other in their different careers, or how to just remember to focus on your marriage even as the season is starting, even when you know you've got a heavy, you know, recruitment season coming or a heavy schedule coming, that marriage and that relationship is so important.
0: Well, that cheered them on. I'm glad you highlighted that, because I was at an FCA event talking about the influence of a coach and how many pastors would be envious of the number of people that one coach would influence over their career.
1: Right.
0: A lot of pastors would be like, I wish I had that kind of influence over that many people.
1: And if there's anywhere the enemy wants to attack, it's going to be that coach's personal life. It's going to say, well, how can you go out and minister out here when things at home aren't good? And I believe as a people that we can be encouraging for these coaches, especially as the school year starts. If you're curious about some of these FCA events, you can check more out at fca.org/events.

0: Good morning to you. Here's a look at the news. Greene County Clerk Shane Scholler says about 31% of registered voters cast their ballots in Tuesday's election this week. That's a higher turnout than most August elections. He credits the strong participation to some high-profile statewide ballot issues. Scholler expects even larger turnout for the November general election. The Lake of the Ozarks is seeing a surge of motorcycle traffic this week as the Hell's Angels hold their annual USA Run. Club members from across the country are expected to attend, filling local hotels and gathering at the Lake Ozark Speedway. Police are increasing patrols along the strip in Lake Ozark and urging drivers to watch carefully because there will be a lot of motorcycles. And there's a new addition to the penguin family at Wonders of Wildlife. A Gentoo penguin chick was born on July 19th, and you can see it at Wonders of Wildlife. With your morning news update, I'm Ethan Forhatz.
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3: Your Sound of Home forecast, a shower or thunderstorm possible today. We will see some sunshine, more heat and humidity for us too. We'll be in the mid-90s. Overnight, a few showers and low 70s, and then our cold front gets a little bit closer to the area on Friday. Still hot, though, we'll be in the low 90s, mix of sun and clouds, and a fairly good chance of rain and thunderstorms. We're in the mid-90s and sunny over the weekend. I'm meteorologist Steve Hamilton.

0: If that song feels like it was written just for your heart or situation, that's God meeting you where you are through the sound of home.
1: 89.1 KWFC.

0: That's the Wisnitz. It's only by the blood on the Sound of Home. Good morning. You're on a pre-weekend celebration with Rebecca and Dave.
1: We are giving away several things. We've talked about the Silver Dollar City giveaway.
0: Yep.
1: But we also have this this fun promotion where we are talking about family dinner time, could be friend dinner time. It's called Dinners on Dan. And each week in August, one listener will win dinner to Nearly Famous Deli in Springfield, Missouri. But
0: so
1: it's
0: that Dan,
1: dinner for four.
0: That Dan of
1: yes.
0: Nearly Famous Deli.
1: Yes.
0: That. So he's picking up the tab.
1: He's
0: for this
1: picking
0: dinner.
1: Up the tab. He is the owner of Nearly Famous. Super nice guy.
0: For how many?
1: Four.
0: That's a pretty big deal.
1: Yeah.
0: That's a really big deal.
1: Yep. You have the chance to win dinner for four, and we're giving that away each week this August. And all you got to do is text in Dan, D-A-N.
0: Wait. All this together time around the table?
1: Mm-hmm.
0: He's creating this moment of togetherness for four people?
1: Yes.
0: And all you have to do is text Dan?
1: Yes.
0: To have a chance to win it?
1: And there are no restrictions. You can talk about politics. You can talk about religion. You can talk about whatever you want. Dan's not going to judge you. Now, your guests might be a little like, well, that was fun.
0: And by the way, Dan's not sitting at the table with you. He's just picking up the tab.
1: Just picking up the tab.
0: Text Dan, 800-658-0353.

0: Jason Crabb on the Sound of Home.
1: I am so excited about this next story. Okay. I grew up riding the bus. Did you grow up riding the bus?
0: I did. I was a bus rider.
1: Okay. Mm-hmm. So my best friend at the time, we've been friends for a long time. We've been in each other's weddings. His name is Jason as well.
0: Okay.
1: Which is why I call my husband by his last name, because I always call Jason my husband, Jeter.
0: Yes.
1: Okay.
0: Yeah.
1: I would never.
0: But if you say Jason, if you just say Jason, you mean this other friend you grew up with.
1: Yes.
0: Yeah.
1: Yeah. Still lives in Lone Oak.
0: Been years. You knew him longer than
1: and
0: you
1: I would
0: knew
1: never
0: Jeter.
1: Marry him. So that's why I don't call my husband by Jason. But anyway, Jason's grandma drove our school bus. Yep. She was so sweet. I have so many memories of being on the school bus. Not so much in the morning, but in the afternoon. Anyway, so when I read this story about this dad who would go to the bus stop, like walk up to the bus stop and pick up his kiddo for what, there's 180 days in their school year.
0: Okay.
1: Each day he wore a different costume.
0: Every day he costumed up 180 times.
1: Yes. And it's not like he spent a ton of money. It's not like these were like big Amazon costumes.
0: Elaborate.
1: But everything from Elvis to princesses to some of those inflatables. And he would borrow from other people.
0: Okay.
1: Like the neighbors started to be like, hey. Yeah. The intentionality. My mom would pick us up from the school bus because it was a pretty like long drive. But she never like costumed up, which is fine. She's still a good mom. But... I think about the intentionality, especially if you work from home and you know that your kid's going to arrive at the bus stop. How fun would that be to just go out there
0: Dad.
1: You're just in your Star Wars getup of the day, or Indiana Jones is at the bus stop. I mean, can you imagine?
0: Like,
1: I had a funky day at school. Not so great. But I wonder what my dad's going to be dressed up as when I get to the bus stop.
0: Every day.
1: Every day.
0: Way to put pressure on the rest of us, man.
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0: 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Dave and Rebecca enjoying this pre-weekend celebration. Boy, we got some things coming up this weekend. But first, Psalm 103 starts off with these two verses. Says, bless the Lord, O my soul, and all that is within me. Bless his holy name. You remember that song? Bless the Lord, yes. O my soul. Okay. Verse 2 says, bless the Lord, O my soul, and forget not all his benefits. We are soon forgetters. The rest of the psalm is just reminders of the beautiful things God gives us, provides for us, protects us, all the wonderful things that verse 2, I'm glad we had that early. Don't forget.
1: We are living in the prayers that we prayed for years ago, and we do forget.
0: Let me just give you a couple from the psalm. That he forgives us our iniquity. He heals our diseases. He redeems my life from the pit, crowns you with steadfast love and mercy, satisfies you with good. So many things. I just promise you, Dave Taylor takes it for granted. I'm going to confess. I'm not proud of it, but I'm going to confess there are many days I just take the benefits of God for granted. I have a wonderful life. Mm-hmm. I have a wonderful wife and children. I have wonderful friends. I have an opportunity, an occupation, if you will, I believe I would say nobody deserves, but especially me. So don't forget. Mm-hmm. You know, it's the count your blessings. This is probably one of those. Would it really hurt you to take just a few minutes today, write down a few things that you're grateful mm-hmm. for? I just off the top just listed a few things that I'm
1: grateful
0: for.
1: Gratitude list.
0: And just remember the benefits. Bless the Lord, oh my soul, all that's within me. Bless his holy name.
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4: Your Sound of Home forecast will be pretty hot and humid today, about 95 on the afternoon high with some sunshine. We do have a chance of a shower or thunderstorm. For the overnight hours, a shower possible, and we're in the low 70s. And then our cold front moves into the area Friday. Not much in the way of a cool down. We'll stay at about 90 on the high, but we do have a really good chance of showers and thunderstorms for the weekend, mid-90s and sunny. I'm meteorologist Steve Hamilton.

0: Okay, when we were talking about Southern Gospel Picnic, I brought up that I'm not real sure when Labor Day is. Okay.
1: Right, right. So I'm glad we got that cleared up for you because it's coming up soon.
0: When is Labor Day?
1: That is Monday, September 7th. It's late. It's about, it's as late, I think, as Labor Day can get here.
0: Okay. That's right, because it's the first Monday.
1: Yeah.
0: Interesting. Okay, so we got about a month to plan because there are plenty of Labor Day deals with travel, especially in the U.S.
1: Okay.
0: Okay. Yeah. If you look at some of those vacation, you know, hotspot planners, hotels.com and Expedia, all of those things, right now they're talking about everything last minute travel, especially within the U.S. And then if you feel like cruising, you can get some really good deals to go cruising.
1: For Labor Day.
0: For Labor Day.
1: Period. Okay. And I got to make me go look.
0: Okay.
1: Well, because it's that last getaway, right?
0: I'm leaning into it because, I mean, I know school starts, but really, are they going to learn anything that second week of school? Can we just go on one more vacation?

0: Hey, they're going to be a Silver Dollar City, too.
1: Woo!
0: Who isn't? Kind of really, it's easier to say who isn't, really.
1: Right.
0: Endless Highway. They're going to be down there on Thursday, September 3. This weekend, however, well before Southern Gospel Picnic gets here, is we are shopping.
1: Oh, yes. The tax-free weekend is happening in Missouri.
0: That's this weekend?
1: Yes.
0: When does that start? Do we know exactly when the starting bell of that is?
1: Yes. Friday, August 7th at 12:01 a.m. and ends Sunday, August 9th at midnight.
0: Okay, so midnight one. So this Friday morning, 12:01,
1: mm-hmm.
0: and ends when?
1: Sunday at midnight.
0: Okay, so you got basically all day Friday, all day Saturday, all day Sunday to go buy the stuff on Governor Keogh.
1: So here are some things to keep in mind. Clothing is on the list of things that are tax free as long as it's under $100. Okay, school supplies. Okay. They cannot exceed $50 per purchase. Computer software is on the list, but it has to be under a certain amount. It doesn't give that amount. Okay. You might want to check with your retailer.
0: So you're not going to go buy a whole server blade set up at your house
1: right.
0: for internet.
1: Right, right. And also, so when you look at clothing, it can't be like a handbag, like a $300 handbag is not going to be tax-free.
0: Gotcha.
1: And office furniture is not going to be tax-free.
0: Wait, a desk?
1: That's what it says. Office furniture
0: is
1: on the
0: try.
1: Exclusion.
0: You can try.
1: Right. It depends on how good of a talker you are, probably.
0: Well, and you said there are price limits, so we're not going to go set up a whole wardrobe. You say up to $100 in clothes?
1: Right. $100.
0: Do you remember the Garanimals?
1: Oh, yeah. The mix and match.
0: Well, they took the guesswork out of it. So,
1: that's right.
0: So dads could go shop for their kids.
1: Well, we have this conversation all the time that I would be pro-uniform. I mean, really, you can build your own uniform. Takes the guesswork out, and everybody's just kind of not too worried about it. But back to this computer thing, I found that you can buy a computer, a new laptop. It just cannot exceed $1,500.
0: Well, you can get a good laptop for a third of that.
1: Yeah.
0: I mean, a good one.
1: Yeah, tax-free.
0: Tax-free. Thank you, Governor Keogh.
1: I know.
0: This weekend.
1: Mighty kind of you.
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0: Brownies boys on the sound of home. Happy pre-weekend from your friends Dave and Rebecca. We are gearing up. Do you realize, I think I said it earlier and it kind of rested on me just a minute ago, 3 weeks from today.
1: Southern Gospel Picnic.
0: 3 weeks from today. Mm-hmm. Well, the fans too, by the way. You can go take a peek at that design already, but you are in for the surreal experience. When you show up at Silver Dollar City and there's nobody else there besides the maintenance people, kind of cleaning up the place by ourselves, pre-dawn, Wilderness Chapel on the square at Silver Dollar City. It's one of the more surreal experiences of my professional career.
1: So do you play the bugle when they raise the flag? Like, what is your role in that,
0: Dave? I am an observer on the on the opening ceremony when they honor the veterans, they raise the flag, sing the national anthem. I am one that's standing there with my hand over my heart.
1: Okay. Okay. I needed to set my expectations. I didn't know if you get there that early, do I have to go help knead the cinnamon bread? Like, or, what else do they need me to do?
0: Or do you want to? Okay. That's
1: Can
0: a
1: you imagine
0: want.
1: Smelling like that all day? That'd be so good.
0: Oh man. That all of that.
1: Yeah.
0: All of that. What you know, so when you think about the experience, I mean, there's just something special about Southern Gospel Picnic. When you combine all the things we already love about Silver Dollar City with the music we love here in KWFC, it's like the mesh. Mm-hmm. Southern Gospel Picnic starts 3 weeks from today. The whole outlook, the festival at a glance on our website at kwfc.org in the box office. 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What makes it feel like home to you? And you can win tickets to go. 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

0: Good morning. Here's a look at the news. Three major wildfires continue to ravage eastern Washington, forcing tens of thousands of people from their homes. Springfield-based Convoy of Hope is on the ground providing emergency relief, including drinking water, food, hygiene supplies to evacuated families. Once residents are allowed back into their neighborhoods, Convoy will shift its response to distributing cleanup supplies to help homeowners deal with the smoke and soot damage. Thousands of acres and hundreds of structures have already been lost as dry conditions and strong wind have fueled Washington's worst wildfire season in three decades. Missouri State football has officially opened fall camp under first-year head coach Casey Woods. Woods said the team showed some first-day nerves before picking up the intensity as practice went on. The Bears opened their season September 5th at Texas A&M. With your morning news, I'm Ethan Voorhees.
1: A siren is more than a command for you to pull over. It's a cry for help and an invitation for you to take an extra 10 seconds and pray. There's someone who needs your love in the back of that ambulance.
2: So pray with us at Rick's Automotive every time you hear a siren.
3: Your Sound of Home forecast, a shower or thunderstorm possible today. We will see some sunshine, more heat and humidity for us too. We'll be in the mid-90s. Overnight, a few showers and low 70s, and then our cold front gets a little bit closer to the area on Friday. Still hot, though, we'll be in the low 90s, mix of sun and clouds, and a fairly good chance of rain and thunderstorms. We're in the mid-90s and sunny over the weekend. I'm meteorologist Steve Hamilton.

0: God's mercies are new every morning, and so is this show. Shine and Rise with Dave and Rebecca.
1: 89.1 KWFC, the sound of home.

than the one who bowed their knees then went astray. Well, the fact is I know me, and who I am makes me unworthy.

That's the Guardians, and I know you got to hang out with Pat Barker not too long ago, part of that ARC experience at the ARC Encounter, the 40 days. Yeah, that's going on too. Here's Lauren Talley.

0: Lauren Talley on The Sound of Home. Another fun thing happening late August, early September.
1: Yeah.
0: College football.
1: Right? We got to get that sounder now. Because I have a feeling. It's going to be a lot of SEC going on in the house.
0: We are going to have fun. I'm going to just prepare your hearts and minds that we are going to have our own grid in here of the SEC matchups. I enjoy talking about mascots. I enjoy talking about coaches. I enjoy talking about the dynamic. In fact, I'm passing it on to the next generation. My 10-year-old yesterday, out of the blue, "Mom, which game are we going to in Arkansas this week, this season?" Year. I was like, "I don't know yet." You know, we kind of look for the deal.
1: Is that a tradition?
0: It's a tradition. Yes.
1: Oh, that's cool.
0: Yeah. Yeah. Well, you got to start them early.
1: She brought it up. I mean, she's looking forward to it, Mom.
0: Yeah.
1: That's cool.
0: Yeah. Are you guys ready? Is your team ready? Are you watching your coaches, you know, press conferences? Are you supporting them? Do you know who's going to be your quarterback? I mean, I can't be the only one.
1: SEC?
0: Yeah.
1: Well, another. We're going to have fun with it. Yeah. We're going to have fun. And you don't have to be a football fanatic necessarily.
0: Oh,
1: we're going to make it fun for everybody.
0: Fun facts all the time.

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0: Gold City with Peter, James, John, and Patricia. Oh, wait a minute. It's just Peter, James. Well, you know what? You just put Patricia in there, too. She's every much a disciple and a helper in the cause of the kingdom. Yeah, Peter, James, and John. We know those guys. But you probably didn't have Patricia on your list of the disciples, but she's very much one, a follower. She lives in Mountain Grove, Missouri. Salute. And she is a supporter of KWFC's More Than Music mission partner. 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Patricia may give more than that. 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If you want to be like Patricia, and why wouldn't you? You can go online right now, make your gift count, kwfc.org. 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

0: You know who's going to be in the seat tomorrow? A couple of seats. The mercy seats.
1: Yeah, we got to prepare for that.
0: Yeah.
1: We got to wire. I mean, you know what? We got plenty of microphones for everybody now.
0: I know. Our new studio is so cool.
1: A couple
0: cool.
1: things to fix up for that. Brandy and Maddie from Silver Dollar City. If you've seen any publicity from SDC, you know these girls.
0: Yes.
1: You're going to get to know them a little bit better tomorrow morning.
0: Yeah.
1: Because they're coming by. I guess I need to confirm with them, kind of send them things. But they're coming here, correct?
0: As far as I know, they're going to be in-house tomorrow morning. Friday Live kicks off at 7:30, so they'll probably roll in. And they're always so glamorous. They are always ready, always on.
1: Well, they may be here a little bit earlier. If we can coax them in to come in a little bit earlier, I'm okay with that because we'll have fun.
0: Yeah.
1: And we're going to have fun, right? We're going to play some games and stuff.
0: That is the plan.
1: Okay. So, girls, if you're listening, and they may, be prepared. Be prepared. Rebecca's going to game on with you. So, hope that you're ready for that. And we're going to talk all things Silver Dollar City. Of course, Southern Gospel Picnic. But it doesn't stop there. There's a whole year of things to run out while we still call it 2026. Join us.
0: And I have this game plan. The more games they win, the more swag we get from Silver Dollar City.
1: Nice.

0: There are some things that you can go too far on.
1: Oh?
0: Yep.
1: You're talking to somebody who doesn't ever know that line.
0: You don't know the line? That's funny.
1: Where is the line?
0: The national parks here in America are so great, right? Great family vacation. Go check out, you know, animals in their element. But they have a list of some of the wildest things tourists have done at a national park.
1: Besides play with buffalo, which we've seen a lot of this year.
0: Yeah, there's a lot of that. Mm-hmm. Some tourists thought that bear spray, like the pepper spray,
1: yeah,
0: worked like bug repellent, and they sprayed that all over their bodies.
1: No. Mm-hmm. Oh.
0: I mean, these almost sound like fake news, okay?
1: But it happened.
0: It totally happened. There were several people in the Everglades National Park that tried to take home baby alligators as pets.
1: No. So they caught a baby alligator, which that's kind of brave.
0: Yep.
1: Oh, my goodness. That's a real thing?
0: There was one gal who took her spray paint into the park, several different parks, especially in Utah with those big rocks.
1: Yeah.
0: And she spray painted her Instagram handle.
1: No.
0: She is banned for life.
1: I was going to say, it's going to be hard to chase her down.
0: Right? Right?
1: What were you thinking? Oh, wait, you weren't. Oh, wow. That's wrong. What you're saying, that's
0: that
1: wrong.
0: That is all. There were some people who thought that the bears at Yellowstone were trained to come out and play, like movie trained. Yeah. And then there was one individual who started a fire by lighting something up inside a tree. And he thought that that would
1: be contained.
0: Yeah, it would be contained.
1: It's just wood. What could happen?
0: Mm-hmm.
1: Bless. These are real things?
0: These are real things.
1: You're not making this up.
0: These people were banned. Okay, so if you are headed out to a national park as your family vacation the last few weeks of summer, okay, just, I don't know.
1: Behave.
0: Just behave.

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That was Greater Vision here on The Sound of Home. I'm Rachel, and I'm so happy that I get to spend this wonderful day with you. To start off the show is Beyond the Storm by Justified Quartet.

0: Ernie Haas and Signature Sound here on The Sound of Home. I'm Rachel, filling in for Terrace today. And I just read this quote that I want to share with you. It says, before you use God's word as a sword, use it as a mirror. It goes on to say, let scripture examine you before you use it to examine others. Because it's easy to quote verses at people, but it's harder to let those same verses cut away at your own bitterness, expose your blind spots, challenge you in the ways that you need to be challenged. So before you speak the verse at somebody, live the verse out in your life. I feel like that's a good reminder for all of us to continue to apply God's word to our lives instead of just shouting his word at other people and not applying it to our lives at all.
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Peace, love, joy by the Taylors. You're listening to The Sound of Home, and I'm Rachel, and our verse of the day, it's found out of Romans 5, verse 8, and it reads, "But God showed his great love for us by sending Christ to die for us while we were still sinners."

0: Gordon Mote here on The Sound of Home. I'm Rachel, filling in for Terrace today. And I read this statement put out by a church in Kentucky, and it brought a smile to my face. Basically, the premise of the document is to say all of the family should come to church. All of the family should be in church together. So it says option one, the family should bring the kid. Option two, the family should make sure that they bring the kid. Option three, the family should ensure that the kid comes to church. And so it said at this church, they are committed to transparency and accountability. Basically, the pastor said if the child is crying during church, that's joy. That brings joy to his face because he knows at least there are children in the church who are hearing God's word. And so I feel like that's a good reminder to all of us. Bring your kids to church. Don't just pawn them off on somebody else. We need to have our children in the church.
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And then you could enter to win 5-day passes to Silver Dollar City's Southern Gospel Picnic. You can get 4 of those 5-day passes along with refillable mugs. So that way you can hear wonderful music like this all day long.

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I'm Rachel, and I just want to say thank you. 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

0: What the storm doesn't know. You're listening to The Sound of Home, and I'm Rachel, filling in for Terrace today. And one of my favorite times of the year, all-time favorite, hands down, is Christmas. And it's because, yes, I love the cold weather, the cozy clothes that you can wear, the fire in the fireplace, but I love the community that Christmas brings around us. And let me tell you, I was in a store the other day, and I already saw Christmas items being placed on the shelf. And it got me thinking, is it just a little too early for Christmas? Because it is August, the beginning of August, and winter is not even anywhere really close to us. So I feel like it's out just a little bit early, but I will not lie to you. It did bring a smile to my face when I saw Christmas decorations in the store already at the beginning of August.
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That was the Wiznits here on The Sound of Home. I'm Rachel, and our new episode of Guzzlers, it's going to be live tomorrow, so be sure to go up to our website at kwfc.org so that way you can listen to this new episode of this audio drama. And it's brought to you by Pure and Clean, and the episode is Princess Prissy. It's about a bully named Prissy from Melly's school showing up at Guzzlers, and at first, Melly is very hurt by the cruel things that Prissy says and the very cruel things that she does to her. But Melly learns to choose kindness even when Prissy doesn't. So the lesson here is to choose kindness even when others are unkind to you. So listen tomorrow. That's this Friday to the new episode. You can find it at kwfc.org, YouTube, or any other podcast streaming platform.

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0: That was Matt Hill here on The Sound of Home. I'm Rachel, filling in for Terrace today, and I just wanted to give you some encouragement. I want to give you promises that God has given us, and we can find it in Scripture as well. So the first promise is that God provides. You can find this in Psalm 23, verse 1. It says, "The Lord is my shepherd, and I shall not want." The second one is, God will never leave us. You can find this in Hebrews 13, verse 5. It says, "Let your conduct be without covetousness. Be content with such things that you have. For he himself has said, I will never leave you nor forsake you." And the last one that I want to give you today, it says, God will save those who call upon him. And we can find that in John 6, verse 37. And it reads, "All that the Father gives me will come to me. And the one who comes to me, I will by no means cast out." So take these promises with you today. Speak them over your life and remind others in your life that God will never leave you.
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I'm Rachel, and you could win a tank full of blessings. 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

Karen Peck and New River here on The Sound of Home. I'm Rachel. And do you love Karen Peck and New River along with many other great artists that's going to be at the Southern Gospel Picnic at Silver Dollar City this year? Well, tell us what makes a place feel like home to you. Tell us your answer and you could be headed to Silver Dollar City for the Southern Gospel Picnic. 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So tell us what home means to you at kwfc.org.

0: His name was John by the Perrys. You're listening to The Sound of Home, and I'm Rachel, filling in for Terrace today. And I just read this beautiful article. It said that Gen Z is spending more time with their grandparents. It said that they want to learn how to go to the market, work their own gardens, spend time with family, learn the ancestry meals, learn how to cook with grandma. And I feel like this is a beautiful thing that the Gen Z, they're taking time out of their lives, out of their social media, out of time with their friends to spend it with family. And that's what it's about, is spending that time with family. And so this is a beautiful story, and it gives me hope for the future. And I hope it gives you that same hope and excitement as well.
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5: This is Max Lucado. Spiritual muscle is developed not by sitting, but by acting. Not by listening, but by doing. But don't just listen to God's word. You must do what it says. Otherwise, you are only fooling yourselves. For if you listen to the word and don't obey, it is like glancing at your face in a mirror. You see yourself walk away and forget what you look like. You turn away, pause, and wonder, did I comb my hair? Such a question would betray one truth, and that is lack of attention. James indicts us for doing the same. We go to church, we hear a message, enjoy a few songs, but are we changed? Do we worry less and pray more? Are we less concerned about our will and more concerned about God's? Let's not be lookers. Let's be doers.

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That was Ray Hollis here on The Sound of Home. I'm Rachel, and one of my favorite times of the day is when I just get to sit down and read the devotional from the Word for you today. So the scripture, it's found out of Psalm 107, verse 20. It reads, "He sent His Word and healed them and delivered them from their destructions." The devotional, it goes on to say, "You are my source of complete satisfaction, and I believe my youth and strength are being renewed. As a result, I age gracefully in Christ. Lord, your word says that I can call upon you and you will answer me. You will be with me in trouble. You will deliver me and honor me with long life, and you will satisfy me and show me your salvation." So it said, see Psalm 91 verses 15 through 16. "Therefore, I stand on your word and declare my faith. I shall not die, but live and declare the words of the Lord." That was Psalm 118, verse 17.

0: LaFaire Quartet here on The Sound of Home. I'm Rachel. 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

0: 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I'm Rachel. 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
3: 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Sin. Billy Graham explains.
4: 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He will perish because the wages of sin is death.
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4: 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And He can give you hope for tomorrow.
3: 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We're the Billy Graham Evangelistic Association.

Out of the breakthrough, you're listening to The Sound of Home, and I'm Rachel, filling in for Terrace today. And I wanted to share this quote with you. It says, "It's not unloving to say that Jesus is the only way to heaven. It's unloving to pretend that there are many other ways to heaven." And so I just wanted to give you some scripture to back this up. And I just want to say before, it's not hateful to say that Jesus is the only way to heaven, because Jesus himself said it, because he is the Savior and he is pointing people to him. And that's one of the most loving things that we can do, is point people to Jesus Christ. So John 14, verse 6, it says, "Jesus said to him, I am the way, the truth, and the life. No one comes to the Father except through me." And then Acts 4, verse 12, it says, "And there is salvation in no one else, for there is no other name under heaven given among men by which men shall be saved." So truth, it's not harsh. Truth without love is harsh, but truth is not harsh. And love without truth is very dangerous. So point people towards Jesus. That is the way we can be with him forever in eternity, is to accept Jesus Christ as our Savior.

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Speak to the mountains here on The Sound of Home. I'm Rachel, filling in for Terrace today. And Lifeway Research just published a new analysis, and it's about churches. It's stating that people who attend either a small group, a Bible study, or Sunday school class, if they are around other believers, then people tend to score higher in discipleship and their understanding in their faith and their understanding in what the word itself says. So I feel like this is incredible, and it should encourage everybody to get involved in their church. You should get involved in a community of believers that can help encourage you and uplift you. And it can also help with that discipleship aspect. Now, I'm not saying that it should replace your alone time with God, because you should be doing that as well. Doing your own devotionals, doing your own prayer time, doing your own Bible reading time. This should not replace that. It's just saying get in community, in the relationship with others in your church.

Brian Free and Assurance here on The Sound of Home. I'm Rachel. And the Southern Gospel Picnic, it's just right around the corner. It's going to be from August 27th through September 7th. And be sure to say hi to us if you see us, because Russ and Nancy is going to be there. Dave and Rebecca will also be there. And somebody from the KWFC team will be there to hand out schedule fans. So that way you can find who you want to listen to, at what time and what location they're at. So be sure to say hi to us at the Southern Gospel Picnic that's coming up very soon at Silver Dollar City.

miss the mark 1,000 times, and somehow that would only be the start. If I know me, I could fail to trust you, Lord.

If Jesus had the riches of earth, the poor would never know the abundance of heaven. If the Lord had lived in a palace, the homeless would never know a refuge. If the Savior had not been rejected, the outcast would not know acceptance. If the Redeemer had not been cast into the dungeon, the shackled would never know freedom. And if my champion had not fought the raging forces of hell, the soldiers of earth would never know the peace.

0: Kingdom Heirs here on The Sound of Home. I'm Rachel, filling in for Terrace today. And our verse of the day is found out of Romans 5, verse 8. It says, "But God showed his great love for us by sending Christ to die for us while we were all sinners." Now, to me, this is a beautiful verse because we did not earn the love. God does not wait for us to earn his love. He sent Christ, his son, to the cross to die for us while we were sinners. He died for us so that way our sins could be taken away when we accept Jesus, when we follow Jesus, accept him as our Savior. And we can one day then be with him in heaven forever.
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That was the Kramers here on The Sound of Home. I'm Rachel, and I just read this article, and it said, I spent a week chatting with people over 80, and here are four pieces of wisdom that they shared. The first piece of wisdom is know somebody before you marry them. The next one is listen to your doctors. The next one is understand that time is always precious. And this last one is the one that got me cracking up. It says, if you don't want to eat dinner at 4:30, then you don't have to. Now, I feel like that's great that we all have an understanding of we can do things on our own time and we don't necessarily have to eat dinner at 4:30 or 5 o'clock. And even in my case, it's sometimes pushed back to even like 8 o'clock or 9 o'clock, but you don't have to eat dinner at 4:30. Now, I feel like this is all wonderful wisdom that we can take and we can apply to our lives. And we should be listening to our elders because there's so much wisdom that they have that we can then turn around and use and apply it in our lives.

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The Rock at the door. You're listening to The Sound of Home, and I'm Rachel, and I'm so thankful and blessed that I was able to fill in for Terrace today. And I just want to say, let the Lord go with you. Let him guide your path and give you strength as you go throughout this day. To end out this segment is Please Come Down to Me by The Crab Family.

great songs, it's great friends. This is KWFC, The Sound of Home. Russ and Nancy back on Monday. Another couple days we get to hang out together. So grateful. Faithful now. What victory. Faithful.

0: 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Do you do it too?
1: Do you pray for law enforcement, for rescue squads as they're driving past you, lights are on and sirens are going, and you're praying for those that are needing help, that they're reached in time, that they have the right things administered to them, that you're helping those that are helping?

0: It's true. You are loved. Hope's Call with the good news on KWFC, the Sound of Home. Do you do it too? Save the celebrations for the really big stuff like promotions and milestones, those finish lines you've been looking at for a long time. Here's a little permission slip for you today that, my friend, you're allowed to celebrate the small stuff too, like getting out of bed on a hard morning or finishing that load of laundry that's been staring you in the face all week, making that phone call that you've been putting off. Yeah, that's usually the one. I mean, that's still progress. Small steps still move you forward. So go ahead, give yourself some credit today. Let's celebrate.
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0: Amber Lynn's Bathroom Floor, KWFC, The Sound of Home. Okay, I have an unpopular opinion, and you may just unfriend me after this, but I think the most boring movie that was ever made was Gone with the Wind. Ugh. A friend said, oh, you got to come to the house. You've never seen it. Bring over your blankets. We'll have the popcorn. We'll have drinks. We're just going to enjoy this movie. Sprawl out on the living room floor. And oh, my word. I mean, who needs sound machines? Who needs, you know, Ambien or anything to help you sleep? Watch Gone with the Wind and boom, I was out.
1: 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Your Sound of Home forecast. A chance of seeing some showers and scattered thunderstorms through the overnight. Otherwise, cloudy skies and overnight low will drop down into the low 70s. Limited sunshine with a chance of showers and storms on Friday. A high will be just over 90. Showers and occasional thunderstorms Friday night and overnight low in the low 70s. Lots of sunshine on Saturday, a high right around 95. And Sunday, plenty of sun, a high in the mid 90s. Kicking off our new week with more sunshine, more heat with a high near 95. I'm meteorologist Sally Russell.

My unpopular opinion is quite popular. I posted it on Facebook that Gone with the Wind is the most boring, almost four-hour movie out there. Blah. I did not enjoy it at all. And Jake agrees. He goes, I've only seen part of it because I keep falling asleep around the two-hour mark. Yep. Here's Jeff and Sherry Easter. It's No Rock KW.

0: KWFC, the sound of home. It's crazy, but it's true. News report shows that it looks like the Sasquatch has been seen. Bigfoot is in Connecticut, and it's supposed to be a verified sighting. Now, my friend and I, for years, we've been passing back and forth pictures of Bigfoot that have been seen here or there. Ball caps, blankets, pajamas, little dolls, Bigfoot, Sasquatch, everything. Well, with this new sighting, I told my friend we need to get our plane tickets and fast. We gotta head to Connecticut because that's where he's been seen. And she's like, that sounds amazing. We gotta do it. I'm like, okay, let's do it. But when we get there, you're gonna go in first. She goes, but he'll eat me. I'm like, yep, better you than me.
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8: Are you fearful? Hi, I'm Chuck Bentley with My Money Life from Crown. Do your resources seem limited? Are bills increasing? Does your future feel uncertain? Financial fear has a way of narrowing our vision. That's why the story of Elisha in 2 Kings 4 is so encouraging. A man brought 20 loaves of barley bread to the prophet Elisha. It wasn't much, yet he instructed his servants to set it before 100 men. The servant questioned him, "How can I set this before 100 men? In other words, this isn't enough." Elisha repeated himself, trusting in God's provision. Sure enough, everyone ate, and there was food left over. Financial fear often begins when we look at our circumstances and conclude, this is not enough. Faith asks a different question. What can God do with what I have? God may not miraculously multiply your resources, but our confidence must never rest solely in the amount we have. 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A widow's oil, a boy's lunch, a few loaves of bread for Elisha. 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So if financial fear is weighing on you today, remember this. What seems insufficient to you is not insufficient to the Lord. Trust Him. Obey Him. Be faithful with what He's entrusted to you and leave the results in His hands. 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

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My name is Laura. Princess Prissy is the new episode for Guzzlers that's going to be released on Friday. And it's brought to you by Pure and Clean. There's a bully named Prissy from Melly's school that shows up at Guzzlers. And at first, Melly is very hurt because there are cruel things that Prissy says, cruel things that she does. But she learns to choose kindness even when Prissy doesn't. The lesson, choosing kindness even when others are unkind to you, that can stick whether you're a kid or an adult, right? Find out more about Guzzlers and the episodes that are shared each week and listen in at kwfc.org.

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Your Sound of Home forecast. 50-50 chance of seeing some showers and thunderstorms tonight. Overnight low will drop down into the lower 70s. Partial sunshine on Friday with a chance of showers and storms building in. A high will be just over 90. Sunshine with us on Saturday, a high right around 95. Sunday, sunny, mid-90s. And we're back for sunshine on Monday with a high on Monday right around 95 degrees. Looks like Tuesday will continue to see lots of sunshine and lots of heat, a high into the mid-90s. I'm meteorologist Sally Russell.

of home. Can you believe it? The first drawing for that family four-pack of tickets, 5 days at the Southern Gospel Picnic, is tomorrow. Tomorrow's Friday. And that winner's going to be announced tomorrow. Another winner a week from tomorrow on August.

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Here's the sound. Can I get a witness? I'm glad you're here.

WFC, the Sound of Home with Karen Peck in New River. Good afternoon. My name is Laura, and I'm kind of surprised by some of my friends' responses. It happened again. I dropped something, and it was just a mess. Had a big old funeral to go to this week, and there was the meal afterwards. And so I planned out this delicious fruit salad, got all the freshest fruits at the store. And the morning of the funeral, I cut them all up, put them in this big dish with a cover that snapped, mind you. And as I'm getting into my vehicle, I dropped it. And of course, the lid comes off. It's not supposed to, but it did. And fruit salad everywhere. My driveway's covered. And I'm just like, Jesus, why me? And I'm like, I probably shouldn't serve this. I put a picture of it online and my friends are like, they'll never know. I'm like, yeah, they'll never know with those little people.

0: pieces of gravel. And then my friend Kelly, she's like, 5-second rule. I think you're good.
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0: sounding the alarm with the Bible tones. Hello, I'm Laura, KWFC, Russ and Nancy back on Monday. I mean, it's true. Nobody claps for you when you make the third lunch this week or find that missing shoe for the fifth time. Doesn't mean it doesn't matter, though. In fact, in Colossians 3, whatever you do, work at it with all your heart as working for the Lord. That includes all the meals and the rides and the reminders and the hugs, because they're shaping a life or lives, even on the days no one says thank you. Well, let me just say, I better get some claps of celebration when I find my glasses finally. It's been almost a week that they've been missing, and I'm really tired of squinting. KWFC.
1: Your Sound of Home forecast. A chance of seeing some showers and scattered thunderstorms through the overnight. Otherwise, cloudy skies and overnight low will drop down into the low 70s. Limited sunshine with a chance of showers and storms on Friday. A high will be just over 90. Showers and occasional thunderstorms Friday night, and overnight low in the low 70s. Lots of sunshine on Saturday, a high right around 95. And Sunday, plenty of sun, a high in the mid-90s. Kicking off our new week with more sunshine, more heat, with a high near 95. I'm meteorologist Sally Russell.

Morning, I'm Laura Kate, WFC, the sound of home, and it is fine around these parts. 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They're MMMPs, we affectionately call them that. 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

0: KWFC, The Sound of Home. I have to admit, I was astonished. I was amazed and stunned, gobsmacked, flabbergasted, dumbfounded. I don't know if I could come up with any better words than that. My friend went in and had her hip replaced, and she went home that evening. Since when is having your bones cut and replaced with a new hip outpatient surgery? They didn't even used to do that with tonsils. And now they're replacing entire sections of your body and saying, yeah, it looks good. We'll check in on you tomorrow. I mean, a little taken aback by that, aghast, floored for sure. What was your experience with that? Has that happened to you too? Let's just replace a big portion of your body and say, take two aspirin and see you in the morning.
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Sense. I'm Laura, KWFC, the Sound of Home. My friend went in for a hip replacement in the morning yesterday and was sent home after the operation last night in the late afternoon. I mean, it's not like you're taking out wisdom teeth or tonsils. It's this massive body part. Have you ever watched those emergency or those operations on YouTube online? It's a lot. I mean, it's traumatic. And they're just sending them home with here's some Tylenol and if you needed a little bit stronger meds. Oh, praying for my friend that is home recovering right now. Bless her heart. Bless yours too if you've been in the

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Your Sound of Home forecast. 50-50 chance of seeing some showers and thunderstorms tonight. Overnight low will drop down into the lower 70s. Partial sunshine on Friday with a chance of showers and storms building in. A high will be just over 90. Sunshine with us on Saturday, a high right around 95. Sunday, sunny, mid-90s. And we're back for sunshine on Monday with a high on Monday right around 95 degrees. Looks like Tuesday will continue to see lots of sunshine and lots of heat, a high into the mid-90s. I'm meteorologist Sally Russell.

I'm wondering, where have you seen a KWFC.org bumper sticker? Some people are putting them on their laptops, their coolers for when they're at the beach or out at a big concert. You could also put it on your vehicle. That's a novel choice. Share where you saw one. Get your own. Request it.

So glad you're here. I'm Laura. Russ and Nancy back next week. This is KWFC, The Sound of Home. Well, there is always hope, my friend, if you're hoping that somebody will change because they have errant ways. There's always a chance that they will change their mind with prayer and intercession. My friend Jess, a hot coffee all the way 12 months out of the year. She never takes a break, and she was a coffee snob and said, "Don't you dare put ice with my coffee. That's disgusting. And my hot coffee is always superior to cold iced coffee." And, well, that was until

0: Amen. Greater Vision on KWFC. Glad you're hanging around today. We got music that's going to point you right to Jesus and lift your spirits if you've been down in the dumps. So this is one of those songs that'll help. Scotty Inman.
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0: KWFC, the sound of home. That's Joseph Habedank. My name is Laura. Whether you're a CEO of a major corporation or a mama sitting at home with the kids, I believe there are some weeks you feel like you're repeating the same instructions with zero evidence that anybody's listening. And you're wondering, does it even matter? Well, Paul says, yeah, it does. Galatians 6:9, let us not become weary in doing good. For at the proper time, you will reap a harvest. So keep planting the patience and the truth and the kindness. Because God grows things underground long before we ever see him break the surface.
1: 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Your Sound of Home forecast. A chance of seeing some showers and scattered thunderstorms through the overnight. Otherwise, cloudy skies and overnight low will drop down into the low 70s. Limited sunshine with a chance of showers and storms on Friday. A high will be just over 90. Showers and occasional thunderstorms Friday night and overnight low in the low 70s. Lots of sunshine on Saturday, a high right around 95. And Sunday, plenty of sun, a high in the mid 90s. Kicking off our new week with more sunshine, more heat, with a high near 95. I'm meteorologist Sally Russell.

KWFC, the sound of home. So this next artist tried out for American Idol earlier this year, and Carrie Underwood gave him a thumbs up. He's going to be performing at the Southern Gospel Picnic in Silver Dollar City in Branson, August 28th. I'm wondering if you're going to be there to see Tate Emmons. We sure hope so. You can find out more at KWFC.org.

0: I hear that song at the Silver Dollar City Southern Gospel Picnic later this month. I'm Laura. Thanks for listening to KWFC. So, what's one piece of wisdom that you could share that you learned either the hard way or you heard it from somebody else that went through that hard situation and said, don't make the same mistake that I did? Well, for me, it was, I was telling my mentor how frustrated I was with these two people and the decisions they were making this corporation look bad. And he immediately said, what's it to you? I'm like, well, I'm concerned about the corporation. He said, is that your lane? Is that what you are called to do, is to pay attention to them or pay attention to what God has told you to do? Stay in your lane. God will help you do your work, and God will help them do theirs. If there needs to be an adjustment, he'll take care of it. Otherwise, keep your eyes focused on your prize, nobody else's.
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2: 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And Trinity is a Christian company, which is important to me.
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if my mama was here and she could share the best piece of advice that she passed on to others. I heard it plenty when I was growing up. She said, honey, this too shall pass, and it's not here to stay. Good news that valley you're going through, you're going to walk through.

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Your Sound of Home forecast. 50-50 chance of seeing some showers and thunderstorms tonight. Overnight low will drop down into the lower 70s. Partial sunshine on Friday with a chance of showers and storms building in. A high will be just over 90. Sunshine with us on Saturday, a high right around 95. Sunday, sunny, mid-90s. And we're back with sunshine on Monday with a high of Monday right around 95 degrees. Looks like Tuesday will continue to see lots of sunshine and lots of heat, a high into the mid-90s. I'm meteorologist Sally Russell.

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You'd like to pass on a little bit of wisdom, kwfc.org, to share. My daddy always said, Laura, what goes around comes around. What you sow, you will reap. If you see somebody sowing some bad seeds, just watch, because their harvest is coming. Here's Breaking Loose, Wheat Revival. Sunday Drive's coming up next. 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

0: Joyride, Ivan Parker, KWFC. What's the best advice you can share that'll help others stay out of that same pit you fell into? Well, Kermit and Betty Eastman have some advice on how to have a long, happy marriage that lasts. They just marked their 80th wedding anniversary in Minnesota. He served in the Navy, survived a kamikaze attack that could have ended everything, but came home and married that girl next door, even finished high school together. Their advice for a marriage that's outlasted almost everyone else's, it's pretty simple. Be honest and tell it like it is.
1: When we unlock our doors in the morning, that's when we see them. Ambulances and rescue vehicles. And it's the proudest moment of our day. Because they don't just belong to a fleet. They belong to men and women who will be asked at any moment to step into someone else's worst day. Without hesitation and without reservation. That means more to us than words could ever express. But we do want to ask you, with everyone at Rick's Automotive, to go out of your way and encourage a first responder today.
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WFC, the sound of home. I'm Laura. I have a friend that went into the hospital yesterday morning, had her hip replaced, and was home in her recliner by the afternoon. Since when is replacing a major body part like a hip joint outpatient surgery? I mean, I am literally floored and praying to my God that I never have to go through that. That's just crazy talk. My friend Stephanie said, oh yeah, my dad had a kidney removed a couple years ago and he was only in the hospital overnight. I mean, that's a major organ and boom, it's gone. My goodness, I think our cars go to the mechanic and they spend more time in the parking lot than we do in the hospital. It's crazy.

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Time and time again, the Lord comes through. I'm Laura, KWFC. So you made it through the day, but the evening's pretty heavy. Maybe you've got a weight that's just sitting on your shoulders and it feels like you're shouldering it alone. You're not. In Psalm 121, verse 5, the promise is that the Lord watches over you. He is your shade at your right hand. I mean, picture that for a second. Shade on a hot day, right when you need it most. That's not distant, that's close. The God who made you is walking beside you today, watching every step.

0: He is the God of the breakthrough. Good news here on your Thursday evening. I'm Laura, KWFC, The Sound of Home, talking about advice that you could pass on to others to help them avoid the pitfalls that you have fallen into. Best marriage advice comes from somebody that's been there, done that for a long time, and this couple has. John is 101, and his wife, Jerry, is 100, married more than 80 years. When asked the secret to a long-lasting marriage, staying together for 8 decades, John kept it pretty simple. He said, treat your wife nice and try to help her all you can. He said, we've had our ups and downs, but we still made it. It turns out the best advice usually isn't complicated at all.
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I'm going to be jetting, getting out of here. I'll be back tomorrow, though, at 3. Is time, like, really weird for you nowadays? The last couple of years just don't make sense, and you can't put, like, a timeline on it in your brain. What happened 2 years ago was really 5 years ago, and 5 years ago was 10 years ago. It's nuts. I think Russ would appreciate that. Appreciate this, actually. In case you lost track, today is Two-Wedders Day, July 37th. Sure feels like that, doesn't it? It is Thursday. Tomorrow's Friday. And I think we all need a nap.

0: The world is all in on AI assistants. These songs will keep you focused on the one who can actually help.
1: 89.1 KWFC is about Jesus, always.